gentlemen, let's go, let's come in. Thank you for coming out tonight. Thank you for coming out. You could have been anywhere else, but you chose to rap with me. I'm your DJ for the day, or the night.

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2: The Prime Minister is politically accountable to Parliament for overreaching the king. He is legally accountable to the judiciary for non-compliance with the steps he needs to follow in the decision-making process. In advising prorogation or overreaching the king in the matter, the Prime Minister must take into account the interests of Parliament, especially in regards to bills awaiting royal assent, which must not be caught by prorogation.
3: The office of Prime Minister is vacant, and we are saying it was vacant, and we will show why. We are saying, in the given case, after that deflection, the fact which cannot be disputed is that the then so stated Prime Minister lost majority in terms of this. He was no longer leading the support of the majority of the members of National Assembly.
4: I really can't believe it.
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1: The Border Management Authority has noted with deep sadness a serious bus accident that occurred near Bed Bridge on the 30th of June 2026 involving a bus transporting foreign nationals for repatriation. The bus, which was traveling from Durban to Messina, was carrying 65 passengers who were en route to be processed by the relevant authorities before being facilitated through the Bed Bridge port of entry as part of the repatriation process. Preliminary report indicates that the driver of the bus tragically lost his life in the accident. Several passengers sustained injuries and were attended by emergency medical personnel before being transported for further medical treatment. Upon receiving the report of the accident, officials of the Border Management Authority, the Musina Local Municipality, as well as the South African Police Services, Musina Traffic Management Authorities and Emergency Services immediately responded to the scene to provide assistance and ensure that the situation was managed safely and efficiently. The Acting Commissioner of the Border Management Authority, Major General David Chilembe, has conveyed his heartfelt condolences to the family, friends and colleagues of the deceased driver. We are deeply saddened by this tragic incident, and on behalf of the Border Management Authority, I extend our sincere condolences to the family, friends, colleagues of the deceased driver during this difficult time. We also wish the injured passengers a full and speedy recovery and thank all the emergency responders and law enforcement officials who acted swiftly to provide assistance at the scene.
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3: 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What really caught an eye, me Auditor General Dieter Bentzena, as a government assurance committee, ke taba ya di tefo tse e leng tsa bonala di le exponential. 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That amount is $25 million. Give the exponential nature ya the project ile ngate ja hola jona ntwe yo ri le ke a ke a seba e categorize the boemo bo bo le bo bo ngo bona what should be the remedial action, what should be the remedial action from a level to address in a yang ka timahali re tla u ka me PS that the PS ona ba o putla putla ke le ha holo that timahali ke tsebe bona anxiety na e ba kwa ke ka ho yena because he has also been on my case abanala ali anxious about the details of the report. We are only doing our work here. Auditor General, we are dealing with it. Le ahlalosa more than the concern, we'll seek clarification. But him jumping the gun, now wanting to come in our case, we cannot be where hotel will cause. The lack of a bit of fasting and I'm about to be here. May is a lot of eyeballs on a higher feature at a local. We do not have the visual legal report. Reported that we are at the company. We are looking at the company, the dealer, the company, but. 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
4: contractual amounts by substantial percentages. To mention, Palace Architects, they received 170% increase from the original amount. Makeka Design Lab, referred to SMDL, received 36% increase from the originally contracted amount. The Tula Cost Associates, who was the quantity surveyor there, received 2,994% increase. 2,000. And Oracle, who were civil and structural engineers, received 840% increase from the contracted amount. Dialect, they were the electrical and mechanical consultants. They received 225% increase from the contracted amount. Works contractor, the main contractor, which is LSP Construction Pty Ltd, received 225% increase. And these specific overpayments were identified due to errors in applying tariff guidelines and variations claimed by the quantity surveyor. And overpayments resulting also from measurement errors and unexecuted works by the works contractor were identified. Like I mentioned, the works contractor was LSP. So we are saying the overpayment of 260% was as a result of unexecuted works. That is the overpayments which totaled the 74 million that I talked to. Here we have recommended that the chief accounting officer, who is the PS, should always follow the contractual and procurement requirement before paying beyond the signed contractual amount. And in addition, the chief accounting officer should recover the overpayments that I have just talked to. That is for all the consultants and the works contractor. Another key observation was non-compliance with specifications and drawings. The audit conducted a physical inspection of the works and compared them against approved specifications and drawings. And we have in the main report a table which has detailed a number of instances of observed defects and omissions, as well as non-conformance of executed works to specifications. Here we are saying if the standards required a certain dimension, some of them were the measurements, like even the windows or even the walls, to certain measurements, we found that they were not to that standard. Examples of this non-conformance include the type and dimensions of timber used in the roof space at the pergola, the thickness of gravel on the roof, dimensions of shop fronts and doors, and specifications of bathroom fixtures and bright areas. And we have also included in the report the pictorial evidence, which further illustrates some observable defects such as defective sockets and misaligned door locks mechanisms. Another observation was inadequate environmental health and safety management. The report observed inappropriate environmental and health safety on the site. The key finding being absence of evidence of an environmental management plan. There was an outdated environmental plan which could not be used because it was deemed unhelpful in identifying relevant impacts by the National Environment Secretariat, which is responsible for assessing the environmental impact there. To this effect, we are seeing failure to identify the potential impact on the environment in time will lead to inability to focus on mitigation measures during construction, which can expose the contractors and other people to health hazards. Another main finding is use of foreign laws and standards in the contracts. The audit found that contracts with both the Palace Architect and Mateka Design Lab stipulated the use of laws of the Republic of South Africa instead of the Government of Lesotho standard conditions of contract. This included the use of South African tariff guidelines for calculating professional fees and reliance on South African architectural and building guidelines. You will understand that the professional fees, if they are calculated according to South African guidelines, that means they are already overstated because the fees and the standard of living in Lesotho and across the border are significantly different. Using the laws, foreign laws in our country means should there be any contractual violations, then the courts of laws that will be used will be the foreign courts. So the government of Lesotho will not be able to sue in country. They will have to go approach the courts in South Africa. And mind you, this is a project of the national project. Recommendation here is that the chief accounting officer should ensure that the government of Lesotho standard conditions of contract are adopted for all public funded projects. Another violation, a significant one, was lack of copyright and ownership of project documentation. We found that the client architect agreement with Mateka Design Lab, which adopted a South African private sector form of agreement, granted copyright and intellectual property ownership of the project documents to the architect, not the government of Lesotho. This restricts the government's use of project documentation, particularly upon termination of the consultant's services.
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8: 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Now the Paramenti, I will not share a limit. Me, women, for a man that goes out of the ground, it's a reflection of you. Yes. Yes. It's a reflection of you, for a man. That you, what you let out to me, Juan, I did never get it, I will have a man in the consolidate. I can't. Laha. Yes, that reflects on you, as I say. I will never let them go. You wouldn't fault him. That's like pick up my thing. Don't how again the Ushahari Wanna. Hoja, you look how to be a Professor Tavani, Professor Sianaman, Kalewana, Shumpe, Harumole, Scaba, Tawa A, Professor Marupi, Scaba Tawa A, Ishiri Sam, Warren Politifa, yes, it was your back worry, live one, by the document, the Lavona, the facility to Garas Chan, Emba. 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
9: Political stability is a required precondition to macroeconomic stability. I got a local lamono that was disengaged, everything unravels. This is going to the heart of the unraveling of the economic plan. The Tarazar will not be able to do it in 1998. It's a little fail, and there was very little investment in the a perception of political stability. It is that is a critical thing in the battle of the target is a key.
0: Mamedi re ke o nke PC dumela.
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2: Political stability is a required precondition to macroeconomic stability. I got a local lamono that was disengaged, everything unravels. This is going to the heart of the unraveling of the economic plan. The Tabazaro now to Agabi Puso Filaga 1998 is a little bit now fail, and there was very little investment in Kanako Yenu. To Zaki Banagajin, the more relevantly a perception of political stability. It is you are. That is a critical thing in the battle of you are right to be that concerned about that thing because that goes to the heart stability.

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0: 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The chief of police would have to answer. So you deploy your policemen in parliament to go and advise members of parliament. Why can't members of parliament get their own experts to advise them? For example, you have a university, lecturers. Who'd advise you in that area? I have a mutom only nali accounts or whatever you want. Impani Ronadi strangers. How karaga banali punisa ibile baapaga uniform. What's all that they were in private? But these guys, I would understand, they are disguising. You are about a pair uniform, Momo. Maybe they are armed. Banali decide, Momo. You are a hassi, Habani Sile Zore, the Pajidikane ones. I would understand how it's for security reasons. You see, I'm not aware that other parliaments, the police sit in parliament in the manner that they do in Lesotho. I'm not aware of that unless I'm advised otherwise, Honorable Speaker. In Westminster systems, how the committees are parliamentary duty, my police are shut down my morning. If you answer, I born out and I'll hook to it. However, Pajika, Eka, Wa, come from P. My police are some cows. You see? Maybe I'm just exciting. But those are genuine concerns. So tolang hore. Parliament has pronounced itself. But who are our first king? Director so and so Gilichelet. How run? Come a bees. You are about to buy a Gichel Tesarona say for some Batuba. You are a Hunku of 5 years, but Basa Kos. Kioramo Puzo in Timba Humpe. Nempaja Fera Kiai Chorisa Puzo. Laisia Capuzina, Fera Kiai Chorisa.
1: Tell what you like. On a le papa uniform mobile security paramenting. Those one have attended committee. Those who are deployed, say like my visitor by lady per se, can see two learnings by lady. Those are deployed in the committee. I could deliver to one. Bakamono, Homamela, Lo Shabata. Has all a committee hire who will shed one of that independent leader that are going to make their own investigations. Not that committee on hire, Saramu, Twitter, Simba Swara, but I'm a Lemuhova Suzanka, Kaon. Impa for us is the committee. But in Babon, Hunalmo Ritawa, Butsarana, Mo, Wanaka, Lama, eating, Harriting, Ota, Gula, Toki, Tikwana, Sponisi, Siltabaya, Sitimia, and Agama Ponsinga Man, but Yoga Sarasona, Silis Bata or Mutu Hanga Sawe, Hang Ha, Shelton Yabo. Office.
0: Let's have order, please.
1: Let's have order, please. 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The argument was that. Me about one have a quality to see. You know, you are a matter. Must any game of Sina matter on that day. So it's technical. It can make you look so hand tore. PAC, however, if we are matter, if we are more loud, only on a separation of powers. Any reflux, what one of a quality, Go fela ba boloko e seng ba etrongkong ba kwalwe e be ba tlotla ba khutlela ho committee ape. 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
0: 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It's a bill. If it's a bill, if it's one, e lo go ba sotwetle ba itse di ba tle ba hlae ka pila committee e tsa molao. 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Is it a parliamentary ethics
4: and code of conduct?
0: And code of conduct.
4: Yes.
0: But before Iezwa, the parliamentary lo file na bafua chalte attend daily attendance. 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And if that is the case that ya khora logically from the question, Kurena, as matters stand, are you saying, as the chief whip, Paramente haina matla ahore akare a mutino askaba patala, no work, no pay? 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No work, no pay. Which is what the question is about. 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
2: 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I'm a self-made billionaire.
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2: I'm a self-made billionaire.
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Let's get the party started. 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That's when I knew that your heart was scarring. Friends to lovers need a part to star in. Like, wait, babe, let me ask your pardon. This ain't Gucci, this is Prada, darling. 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
1: Mana ke Dave le Grammy Award nominated. 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Yeah. Maybe team money can money time some more made a day. 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Yeah, rata olujalo, mama medi. 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Or gaza tago sa manate. 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Yeah.
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It's a 2121956. The plus 266599560. 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
0: Jala fela mo mamediki PCFM your pulse our beat e medika mo rao hora le shumele motso le mong le boe di no monalana ya ga baletse tsona ha monate mo mamedi go tla helena ha sa gutla metso senye le 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
0: 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This week's trends are the other Deladia Zaita Shamu. 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

0: 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What do you think? What do you think?
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0: Mwabe di dilo yomashwame de mito sele tsengle bile ureng ya le shumele mitu ime di ke the weekend fix, the weekend express agaza talaza mwenati, mino manati good vibes ong li li petetze this week's 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

0: 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Hashtag your pulse, our beat. 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Shall I fill away a moment with PCFM? Hi, boo, hi, boo, hi, boo, hi, boo. King, King, how did you? King, how did you? When I'm a maid. I don't like it, I can't be. Eh, feel king, but taking when I had a maricise. Her regisa, who can't let my flower get a shimmer with the meat.
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0: Ora PCFM o mo motsotso ka morao ho raya le shimele metsimedi ka sebetsa jwang he ka sebetsa jwa mogahlelong ona ka sebetsa chim wa palla pina tse pedi tse manate ya tsona di manate ka nnete e vive 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62009956 I was like, I'm going to go to the house. I'm going to go to the house. I'm going to go to the house. I'm going to go to the house. I'm going to go to the house. I'm going to go to the house. I'm going to go to the house. 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
0: 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TikTok ke PCFM 95.6 _ L yes yeah Hi. Finally. What's my moment? 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

I'm going to go to the house. 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I'm going to go to the house. I'm going to go to the house. I'm going to go to the house. I'm going to go to the house. I'm going to go to the house. I'm going to go to the house. I'm going to go to the house. I'm going to go to the house. I'm going to go to the house. I'm going to go to the house. I'm going to go to the house. I'm going to go to the house. I'm going to go to the house. I'm going to go to the house. I'm going to go to the house. I'm going to go to the house. I'm going to go to the house. I'm going to go to the house. I'm going to go to the house. I'm going to go to the house. I'm going to go to the house. I'm going to go to the house. I'm going to go to the house. I'm going to go to the house. I'm going to go to the house. I'm going to go to the house. I'm going to go to the house. I'm going to go to the house. I'm going to go to the house. I'm going to go to the house. I'm going to go to the house. I'm going to go to the house. I'm going to go to the house. I'm going to go to the house. I'm going to go to the house. I'm going to go to the

0: Hello, Jason. Is in the house. I'm a self-made billionaire. What are
1: you? You're a billionaire.
2: What? What?
3: I know you're going to
2: today, my day just keeps getting better and better and better and better and better.
4: Yes, I knew it.
2: So, things still okay with between you and your wife?
4: Yeah.
2: Yeah, that's dope. That's dope. That's good, man. That's good. That's good. Yeah, no, so out of curiosity, do you like get a kiss every day before you leave the house?
4: Emba, of course.
2: Oh, okay. Yeah. All right, why do you have to specify that it's Emba?
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0: Lauryn Hill, and the name of the song is called I Can't Take My Eyes Off You. I love you, baby. Prior to this one, Lebo Mathosa, and the name of the song is called I Love Music. Ladies and gentlemen, 14 minutes past 1 o'clock. Welcome to it. This is Vibes with Juvie. Let me send a big shout out to my girl, Lila, holding it down from 9 up until 1 o'clock. And of course, from now all the way to 4 o'clock, you're rocking with yours too, Juvie Wale Pimpara. Ladies and gentlemen, good afternoon. It's going to be an amazing one as usual. So please tell all your loved ones to tune in right now to PCF Easy, because your boy is in there, baby. Juvie Wale. Wale. Wale Pimpara, the 4th of July. And if it's today is your birthday, and happy birthday from us here at Vibes with Juvie. Do enjoy to the fullest. Ladies and gentlemen, right now it's time for us to cross over to the news. The DJ tracks are 2 o'clock. You and I getting into a conversation all the way to 4 o'clock. So it's going to be an amazing show as always. So don't touch that dial right now. Let me make way for the news department. Lesotho, good afternoon. Juvie is in the building.
1: Allocation is in the house. I'm a self-made billionaire. What are
2: you? You're a billionaire.
0: What? What?
3: I know you're going to do this.
0: Today, my day just keeps getting better and better and better and better and better.
2: Yes, I knew it.
0: So, things still okay with between you and your wife?
2: Yeah.
0: Yeah, that's dope. That's dope. That's good, man. That's good. That's good.
2: Yeah,
0: no.

0: we should, we should, we should, we all okay. Okay.
1: But hey, Tomolong
0: is hand. So out of curiosity, do you like get a kiss every day before you leave the house?
1: Emba, of course.
0: Oh, okay. Yeah. All right. Why do you have to specify that it's Emba?
2: ECFM.

0: What are you drawing?
1: Oh my God! Wow! Oh my God!
2: ECFM, your powers, our
3: Teddy.
4: Hello, Zeshin. Is he in the house? I'm a self-made billionaire. What are you?
5: You're a billionaire.
6: What? What?
7: I know you're going
6: today,
7: to do this.
6: My day just keeps getting better and better and better and better and better.
8: Yes, I knew it.
6: Are things still okay with between you and your wife?
8: Yeah.
6: No, that's dope. That's dope. That's good, man. That's good. That's good. Yeah, no, so out of curiosity, do you like get a kiss every day before you leave the house?
8: Emba, of course.
6: Oh, okay. Yeah. All right, why do you have to specify that it's Emba?
2: ECFM, your boss, our

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1: Yeah, no, what a show, man. What a show.
2: God have mercy upon us.
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4: God
2: have mercy upon us.

ladies and gentlemen, this one is coming down from TLC, and the name of the song is called The Waterfalls. Before this one, Natasha Bedingfield, Love Like This, together with Sean Kingston. Check out time right now. It's gone 28 minutes before 2 o'clock. We're having a conversation off air regarding the March on March that took place during the course of the week. Yes, it is the course of the week because today is the 4th of... 4th of July, and it took place on a Tuesday. So we're just going to be unpacking that. And from what I saw, from various places in South Africa. So we're just going to be unpacking that and at 2 o'clock. So right now, it's time for us to get into our mix. And 2 o'clock, we'll be talking about what is happening in South Africa. It is a mess. And during the course of the week, or was it yesterday, I came across, I think it was a press conference in Twinki, Ntate Machisitsa, and he also said quite a mouthful on that clip. I would also like to link up with him just to khaskega motolo ka hampe kutlorna go tlona o nageng in essence what is wasn't that much is the same, because to paraphrase what he said is, guys, if South Africa is behaving in this manner, I think it's high time that we also kick them out of our country. That's what he said. And do you think that is the right thing to do? Do you think an eye for an eye is the right way to go? Or an eye for an eye would leave us both blind? Should we turn the other cheek? Or should we say, if this is what you are doing to our people in your country, we will also return it, or we will return the favor. We will also do your people dirty. Not dirty, but we, if you are saying kicking our people outside your country, it's only fair that we also do the same. Yeah, so I'm packing all of that at 2 o'clock. Right now, let's link up with DJ Traxxas, taking us all the way to 2 o'clock. Do enjoy.

0: DJ Trax in the mix. I trust and believe that enjoyed that one. And yeah, 2 or 7 minutes past 2 o'clock, ladies and gentlemen. And we need to address the pink elephant in the room. We really need to address what is happening in Africa. Ihle ha mona te he mamedi gile ga bona harabeke di bese di kena di laitse basotho ba ne ba phela ba sebetsa ka rena Afrika borwa go thwe ba tle hai. And South Africans are saying people who are not documented should go home. Now of late we have seen, or even the people who are documented, there seems to be an issue. And like I did say, during the course, I think yesterday, I came across a clip, yeah, the Right Honorable Mweta Pili wa BNP, Ndadomachesa Mufomubi, and he was saying, why must we turn the other cheek? I don't know, man. Why must we turn the other cheek? If this is what they are doing, then we can do it too. We can do it too. So, they intrigued me a lot, and I said, let me take a call, and just find out what he meant by that. And doesn't he think, because the question that I would like to ask him, or that I'm going to ask him, is leadership, don't you think, Hori, with us, rebuntsa mahlo antwa ka ba ka bontsa mahlo antwa, ke gona ba elong re he ba tla ba ka ka mosimo feta, because we stand to benefit more. If they can, it's sepatu, if they can close their borders and say, you know what, we're closing our borders for nakwana, then what's going to happen? What's going to happen? Should we really ke go dula fatshe le bona tafuleng and renegotiate? Kapo ihlile, they have shown us mahlo antwa, and this whole turn the other cheek is not going to work for us. We can also do certain things. You know? Let me try to get hold of Mweta Pili and get him on air, and let's have a conversation regarding this. It really intrigued me. You know, on social media, and I said, okay, let's have this conversation. So,
1: remember, your dad is currently busy. Can you try again later?
0: I'll keep trying, ladies and gentlemen. I'll keep trying. That is a promise that I make to you. I'll keep trying. Can't take a bone with the high homonat. Homonat in Mamedi. But Tabayana Mamedi Kashiraka, Kamai Shramabedi, because one would say, but look, if you are in a country and you are undocumented, you are there illegally, you are not documented. So the South Africans, they have a leg to stand on. They're saying, we want documented people. And should we really keep pulling the card yauri during apartheid, Basotho ba ile ba lothusa and neighboring countries? So it's only expected, kapo, it's noble for you to do the same. Should we keep pulling that card? Because South Africans are saying all the time, you come into our country, and sometimes you misbehave and do things say longer than do well. And when we retaliate, kapahare e makamoto, neighboring countries, you always pull the whole card yauri lela tusa during apartheid. But what is happening to Africa? Let me try him again. Hagumuliki ape mamedi. Hopefully this time around I will win. And I shouldn't paraphrase. Okay. Let me do this.

0: 13 minutes past 2 o'clock, ladies and gentlemen. I apologize for the technical difficulties. However, shortly, I will have him on the line. In a few minutes' time, ladies and gentlemen. I've long wanted to have him on this show. And hopefully we'll arrange a proper sit-down where for a good hour, you know. Unfortunately, right now, via a telephone, and nonetheless, we will get the news. We want to find out how he feels about this entire thing. How does he feel about it? And because something definitely needs to be done. Because it's spiraling out of control. Something needs to happen. Something needs to happen, ladies and gentlemen. I'm struggling to get hold of him. We are going to win eventually. Drunk up or drunk, le moeta pele wa BNP ke ratile tabatsene tsa high hem mamedi ha holo fela e senganyane me hene ke batla hore ke skika tsa paraphrase kana go ngwe mamedi o fumane hore ha o bui 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Zimbabweans have left the country. Is this the way to go tabe e ba yetsang ha ba khutla ba re no, but this is our country, this is our land, re ka etsa ntwe re batlang in our land. Is this the way to go? Is this the way to go? I had a conversation happened at Tagamahula. Impa Wanamuna Tawena Akwena Hane. Don't you think there is someone behind this? Don't you think there's someone who is trying to destabilize Africa? Do you think when Gizwebo, Jacinta, they just woke up and said we are doing this thing? Who's funding it? Have you ever thought of such? This issue needs to be addressed. We are landlocked, unfortunately. We are landlocked. So, what do we do in this situation? But as a part of my media, Babangata, Hulu Bagatu, Abarona, Benkarona, Passive Tanka, and Africa. What do we do? What do we do? I apologize, ladies and gentlemen. I'm having a technical. Let's keep it moving. We are landlocked. What do we do? Because there's also another case. Actually. They took our land, so must we also open that chapter as well? The fact that our land was also stolen, due to a lack of a better word. What should we do? Should we be lawful, lovely neighbors and just keep taking it? Or should we stand up and say, no, it's time that we stand up? We can't keep taking it. We must also give it. We must also stand up. Or are we opening a can of worms? Should we do that? Based on the fact that we are landlocked. Let me try, ladies and gentlemen, for the last time to get hold of of him, and hopefully this time around I will win. I do apologize for the technical glitches that we are experiencing. However, the technical team is working tirelessly to make sure that we fix that. Hello? Yes, yes, hi. Kabaka ufumana, kyao, kabaka ufumana. What happened on that?
1: Hi, come on, that, hold on.
0: I got it, it's a pill on that. It's Ali. 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
0: 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What is your take on that?
1: Let us be honest. Let's be honest. South Africa is in our, and the pressure, yeah, migration in all its forms.
0: Mm.
1: Because there is migration illegal and there is migration illegal.
0: Mm.
1: Legal migration hang at such a maha. Illegal migration hang at a in Kachelete, Nahi, Haiti development, Tekalona. I'll explain it further. Ah, but like an illegal, Ligarana, what I feel a night woman. Halas is illegally, they are registered for the tax to benefit on the country, as you end legally. How I can informally, but that's matter how I'm a little bit of a talang, any responsible government, a little bit of a hotel, but why can't I have a man? How I can make you have a person, Shalaka, an illegal immigrant, if they commit a crime in South Africa, as a shy son, men and a high man, what I have. Go bolela go tlwa thata go the South African authorities will trace a motho eno crying eno but they don't have his fingerprint.
0: Yes.
1: Empa ya keneng hantle ba tla ba le his fingerprint able

0: South Africa is the biggest economy in Africa. E na le influence ka hara African Union. E tsaba ho etsa di South African Union hampe extending in the African Union, ka nna ba compromised. So they find themselves in a situation e thata ho. Now, sechaba ke sena se a ema. So we have had enough.
1: Yes.
0: I have speaking. I have money car. And I'll tell you where I have money car. It is because the South African government, when it budgets for health, it budgets healthy by the population, and legal immigration.
1: Mm.
0: It does not budget for 1 million people that are illegal in South Africa.
1: Mm.
0: But the Constitution of the Republic says this man is already here, whether you've budgeted for him or not. So, here is a big catch. As much as Motona le maikutlo ka tsela ba tshwenga yona, but here is a big catch. The coming local government elections. I tell you what, in South Africa, local government di khulufta muso mogo.
1: Yes.
0: Go ba ne tsamana ho the city of Gauteng if you budget it tell them muso
1: algo. Yes, yes.
0: Here's a challenge. It the one le muso South Africa. How wana ba tsaba ho yetsa tsena na. Mona monthi ba tsa choose it. The coming elections are going to be decided on three things. One, the economy. Two, corruption.
1: Yes.
0: Three, on immigration. On immigration. The parties are in the Lagamba too. Leva Bolai. You don't have a vote to the parties are in constitution. How some pain to Galagam Africa, Ham Africa more. They are going to lose those elections. MK.
1: Yes.
0: MK give one of them much and much.
1: Yes.
0: They are going to get supportive Soboni in KZT. Action SA. Very much. It's going to get a lot of support.
1: So you think EFF is going to suffer?
0: Antifa. Antifa. EFF is going to suffer Antifa. The position which is a position here, if they are Pan-Africans, they have a position in Gang, if a Panlin ever in delay. But the cardinal principles that EFF, so it's going to suffer. Gayton McKenzie is in parliament now because of the rhetoric.
1: Yes.
0: Now, he's going to suffer.
1: So what does it mean? Let's bring the situation closer to home. What does it mean to us as Basotho? We are landlocked, and majority of our population is sebetsa ka ona ka mono, iphela ka mono ka gana Africa. But what does it mean for us as Basotho?
0: So I was coming to that. There is a challenge really before we come to the benefits and the risks. The fact is the village. Ha. Hold on to mono to the absolute sovereignty. Let me do on absolute sovereignty. I didn't know Israel is one of the most powerful countries in the world.
1: Yes.

0: militarily and economically.
1: Yes.
0: How is the Hakatama, Palestina? On the number of our billets from Pakistan, and regale Iran, Iran, Niger.
1: Yes.
0: Yaba Israel and the Sola Pelo, Taliban, and Metama. Now, Trump and Monaro, you see. In a world of diplomacy, that is why the most powerful country in the world, the United States, either the Strait of Hormuz, ever the entire economy of the world nearly collapsed. A smaller country will be Iraq. As much as South Africa is whole, but all any decision that it takes, it has to consider the consequences. Masala. South Africa, the intelligence. South Africa is to the International Court of Justice. How is the International Court of Justice? It is like a whole. Hey, la, Israel is here. I will have to go to Gaza. He ain't a siege. I go over you.
1: He ain't that.
0: How is Koa? It is not a hand, who develops so to. It is about economically. I'm a little yellow, but they are under siege. I go over. That the world of diplomacy is very, it's a very unfair world. So what it means for us, Kina, give us out to share in this context.
1: Yes.
0: This is very serious for Melbourne. That this is not a child's play. 247 million of remittances. People are supposed to be going to Lesotho. 247 million of remittances. You're going to be going to Lesotho. Daddy, you don't think you're no more, no, if you got la plastic is it?
1: Yes.
0: Follow our same German Zibuawa into drinking money market. Those are remittances. Those are the money sent by Basotho from South Africa. It contributes significantly to our GDP and our Abogo. I can't see that thing because, but how are the banana already? Much and much in the high at that big gift. The worst is yet to come. The worst is yet to come. What is the worst? Just this morning, in another farm in Western Cape, 146 Basotho were given letters to go home.
1: That's a significant number. 100 and what?
0: 46.
1: 146.
0: Yes. They kept in over 500. It's a lot of Basotho that have lost their jobs that side. So, here's a big question. What do we do? What do we do? Because I can tell you today, Ahona, I don't know that in Taiwan, some six months ago, I sat in Parliament. Bon Melwondat, it is not true. Let me tell you why I was saying that the IGV. It is because South Africa has very, very sensitive elections. There was not a major policy shift on immigration. Once you do a major policy shift on immigration, So anything, if South Africa gets after election, even for elections. There's no way Hokabale any major policy shift below November elections. The ANC will lose the elections. And they're not prepared to lose the elections.
1: Yes.
0: So that's a holo, but from 62% to 41%. So this year, the Ramaphosa to an Leona, Horatin, a high alibiore, the Sutula Bocola. So, 300,000 in how shall I maybe in the next 6-7 months. But $200,000-$300,000 then it means the poverty level. So nthena e bolela hore re loketse o tla ka maano. Nna ne ke dumela hore e tla ba head that dit magolola ka bitsa mmoka wa moo ba e tapile. 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What do we do in circumstances like this? Hobaneng that I can tell you now. Ho tlonyolwa bosodu.
1: Ho tlonyolwa
0: ditlwaano. There's a time when ke re ho basotho. 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Email juvie. Let's go and take a look at where we are going to be. I'm planning to go to Nike. I wear it. Then we are buying it. We're going to America. We cancel a contract. Let's take it. Then we're going to go to Sotomon. I'm close. No, I'm not aware of Flavetic Siasama. It's one of the buyers in the US. Neha is a Maya. Femenu, Castation in Gamani. Every lane, the ticket is about it. It has to close down. These things are coming. So can it in that digi come hoki bonan di talatena katin hula tela putya ha.
1: So you know the West is yet to come.
0: It's terrible. When they were the number one of PCFM, you wanna hotel liru. 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
1: foreign nationals
0: ba ke molao ke kopa ntse re bua tsena le wena. Please check your WhatsApp. What about the check you are
1: going
0: to do? Manka po manya fuwa no anga hirige na zwanke. It's going to be fine. 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A farmer in Northwest was fined 250,000 kao hirabatu batu intiba. What happens to that farmer? No, taking a
1: rubber.
0: No. Oh, how are you going to get a labor? How are you going to fine at 250,000? It goes to 1,000,000. e feta mo. Now, ba se ba go ba tsa hore every South African that employed it ba hala wa tsa le khetho. 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
1: le ba ka
0: ba ka ntle. No South African will reach to near high quality.
1: Ke kopa botsa potso ya hore na ba o fine ha o na le matswantle kapo ba seng documented kapo documented and undocumented wa tswana
0: 90% of batho ba South Africa they are undocumented. How would you say if you mean you only want to find undocumented migrants? If you go to Hopozore, Basutu 390,000 they documented. That number has gone down. It's now 53,000. And 53,000 our population are 60 million. It's a drop in the sea.
1: It is.
0: My Zimbabwe ZEP, Zimbabwe Exemption Permit, is about 350,000 in a population of 60 million. It's a drop in the sea. It means Boholwana are not documented. And who is your now? What do you mean by documented? A Mosotho who crosses the border to South Africa got passport or 90 days is documented hard sale.
1: Yes.
0: How can I get a Mosotho is undocumented?
1: Yes.
0: But how tell about that thing? He's documented. At the moment I'm getting employment, after one of Mosotho is 90 days, as a visa, an undocumented an illegal immigrant. This is under the formula. So to that sort in that context.
1: So already since I wanna already predict what is coming is shaking to etlo abudutu ahol. How do we maybe soften the blow? Kapo reto retibe kotiye etlang.
0: We have to create jobs. We have to industrialize.
1: I don't know.
0: Yeah. That I hope was on America.
1: Yeah.
0: How about the Strait of Hormuz? Yeah, but the gallon, I just never got a liter. The gallon of petrol, America, and you know, I would be elephant and 20 fella. The economy of the world, you are clear, it's all good. You are a great recession. It may be a small country,
1: yes,
0: but you can have the king.
1: Don't you think? Should we want to go that route? Don't you think we'll be opening a can of worms because we have more to lose?
0: No, we don't have more to lose. We have more to lose when people die in the country. Of who were definitely. What is going to happen to us? Because South Africa is not going to open anytime soon. They are going to die. What do we do? Do we just wait there and say, all right, let's wait and die? Or do we struggle? So people should understand when we talk of South Africa alone as a man, when we talk of the other world, to protect me, Tiawana, you don't go to the legend where I'm saying this.
1: Yes.
0: Someone is meeting at Salon Alba Sutra in Batu Swa, Mahabona, or the family to go back in.
1: Yeah, but
0: Shala Bahelabo had his animal about Taras like a bowl of copper more. They've lost. There are animals, additionally, for one of us on a grazing land, in Gregile Tamo. They have lost Massimo, Alasa Honor Lima. It's a little bit of an area, see.
1: Yeah.
0: How about you can the Eden area, see? Malapa, by any feeling, had his under your city. Ha? He's a metal to them, what happened? They go to South Africa. People that sacrificed or the Gauteng is powered by Mzila Sotho, when they get to South Africa, okay, you are illegal. You are an illegal immigrant. And the person saying that is drinking the water. Yabo menwa ala fezweni teng tlatseka a tla South Africa zwa zwa bophelo. Cool. I want you to understand how deep this thing is. Le tsela yo betrayal ya South Africa go ba sotleng yo. So nna ke re a under ke tsantsa tsamana me kwa ya o tsa South Africa tafeng. Ke nne ke na la approach yo ke ka dileng ta ke nna ke na la approach ya ka I requested a meeting with President Zuma hunting at Kala Hobane. Ke ne ke ile ka bolelelwa ke intelligence ya ka gore ntho e bitswang MK Labour Desk ke yone di releke tsatsotlhe.
1: MK Labour?
0: MK Labour Desk.
1: Desk, yeah, that.
0: Ke yone di releke tsatsotlhe. And then I went to President Zuma. I said, hey, President Zuma, kopoola ntate gona wena le Basotho bo tswa kae? 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
1: Yeah, that.
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0: 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So that is the approach ke nagana gore nna e tla go tswela mosola. So nke ke ba port. After that I'm meeting that Moise Maimane wa Bosa ko ba sentile sure bana ba dimetse gore ka kopana.
1: Yes. Thank you so much Nate. Machetsa mofomo be ka nnete ke a leboa ntate ka nako ya gago. And I wish you all the best in that day. People who are in power, people who can make the decisions and who can influence, Gandhi is the right time to stand up and influence and fight for our people. Thank you so much in that day. Thank you. Yo, ladies and gentlemen, the time is gone 50 minutes before 3 o'clock. Something needs to be done. Nenzilbuali Mwetapelewa BNP Megan Terlibulu Minahane Ndate Machisa Mufomo Bekata Bate, you know. And just painting a picture. Ngurumelete Tokoman Mona Mamedi on WhatsApp. Mwelungurhete, a Northwest farm owner has been issued with a 250,000 admission of guilt fine after police arrested 23 suspected undocumented foreigners during an intelligence driven operation. Who will risk a fine? When batubana bahiri, when they weigh the options, bari munna lokha bathi resebitsele wena dilemo, and you have been good to me, you have been good to my family, and I know how much you need this job. Impa, I cannot risk being fined. So I'm sorry. If I had to weigh the options, I would choose me over you. Unfortunately, that is what it is. I will choose myself over you. And now they have to come back home. And it's a problem. Because already, the unemployment rate is very high. So when they come back home, who will not wait to have a So something needs to be done, and I appreciate people like the BNP leader and Adeo Machiza Mufomo be saying, I will stand up, my brother. I will do everything in my power to make sure that we sit down with these people and Rababun Tsaore, guys, our situation is different. We are landlocked. Our situation is very, very different. So let's sit down, how the interfling and really can we bona how
2: do you treat our situation? Yes, we are quite aware of the influx of foreigners in your country and the frustrations. But look at our relationship. And where we are in terms of geographical location, we are landlocked. What? So thank you very much, Ndati. Thank you so much. Kile kare ka ona mtse mamedi ke batla gore ke bue le e mongwa metswalle ya lenane o lena a tle mona ya mamedi re tlotla re bua ka manmabe hayo ka jeno o Afrika Borwa me ena le bitso la hae ke ntate Kalusi Ramagula me re tlo bua le ntate Kalusi Ramagula a ka ga na Afrika Borwa. I think it's in Bloemfontein right now. And let's just recopane le ena rutla fela hore na ena as a historian what does he think of this entire thing that is happening out in South Africa with them chasing out foreigners and saying we need to fix our country and go back to your countries, go back to your land. Are they being ungrateful? Looking at when they needed help with apartheid, some of their ministers, some of their people were offered refuge in our land. Some of them even education. And today, they seem to have amnesia. They seem to have forgotten all of that. Letting, is it fair to always keep bringing up that card? Is it fair on them? Because they're saying the people on the ground are suffering. It's a tough one. Let me try to get hold of him.

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0: But one of the day, how get
1: those in
0: the local shades of Gana? Do not know before she does. It's a little now, when I go to the Hula Tavella Tate Reboni, Inte Yetahala, di Harabe, Kimona Boni, the basic and the Kanaka di laetse basotho ba tsang ka gana yeo ya Afrika Borwa ba bang ba bona ba 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
1: 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Which was a dogomani, even though I'm all yellow, so who do all that? There's a lot of dogomani, there's a lot of kitty forgery, it's a corruption, it's a man, I have a lot of cookies. Tabana 18, not a blow and 10 when 18, in a house of blow and 10 here, we can't on government when I've got sitting of money. When I hear it, I like a native, but why get a shop on bound? So, I want to hold it. Kim Jessie is not good team. That day, and I'm going to tell you that I'll give you before you could tell me. I mean, tell me that.
0: He ended.
1: Well, I want to tell you about 1966 in that day. I'll go back to the hotel now and I just want to tell you about a movie. The man is going to drink. How do I meet? Who to meet? Yeah, so to yeah, so I come can go to Gary, Moma Hanay, go on a lane, go Gary, draw, yeah, so I can go and I am is one.
0: He ended.
1: Then the man no hides a little eerie. Lady Baka said in so paramente yale sutu itang with his super ele la hayale suit.
0: Okay.
1: Give me a woman tell 1966.
0: Yeah, that.
1: You know, well, don't come and tell a suit to hide you that fast and I got beyond. In the illicates of any superior media, the suit.
0: Yeah, that.
1: Beyond in a ring, kill.

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1: 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This is a little bit of China. This is a couple of China was super leading. System, Musa had a suit, me, Busa had a suit. You are like you, but then has a rally to the death of a suit skin never submitted an act. 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
2: 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Leona can do the Italian bear more at La Rele Mekopa group.
1: It's a little bit of a Mekopa group on that day. It's a little on us. Okay, that is a Mekopa group. 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
1: 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Any of whatever is the smallest percentage. Yes, so who will see a house in the place of singing? When a child half over to the Musa on a challenge, either I shall them. But then the Hawk and all regarded shape is fair. Give 15%, that's 15%.
2: Go on under the Hawk.
1: Child, I can't go to the Angana with Josh in the again. 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

0: Now let's hear what the Minister of Foreign Affairs has to say. The Honorable Dumpata. Call him. 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So call him. No more time. And I'm going to do exactly that. Let's find out what he has to say regarding this matter. What is he doing with his office? What are they planning to do to fight this monster? Look at Wena Eta. What are we going to do? He's a relevant person to ask these questions. Hello, do you want the minister what pill and that? It's very concerning, it's very alarming. Tabasena since the years are like Africa Bora, since the years are Hala, Basutu, Basibitam, Bapelanga, Naraya, Africa Bora. What are we saying as Basutu? Can you take off it?
1: Can I take it? 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

0: was 30 years ago. Now on Zeta.
1: Yeah.
0: But then, Kiyoji was with the capital of Analona. Do you think over the last 30 years since 1984, now it's a little bit about South Africa, but Fumina. Lesotho, Zimbabwe, South Africa, I mean to say Mozambique, Botswana, Libya, cannot complain of it. But you have our own struggling. Now, Lona is selling to the Batwala to South Africa Fumina. Now, Lona is selling to the Taulamu Africa Borana, what South Africa is a country. Hey, because you know, Bagas Karabuagata was in a Bagana and Israel for the past 8 years. You know, Lona is in for the past 30 years, Lily in charge now. So it's a complicated sort of the political economy, and the moment in a high now, that country is doomed to fail. Unfortunately, you are not South Africa. And but then also Gili Minister of Foreign Affairs, because look at out of South Africa, attitude and can towards the nothing in South Africa. Look at our way to get it. Otherwise, the rest of the Duka. Obani, in South Africa, play the role of the South Africa in Marabuelin. Banabala Sutundati. We are told at some point 400,000 of them. Fire mining, Basilis that day. If Haba Hatiti, if they are dumped back at home. Basilis na, Mata, Arabagates and Iabonali. And we cannot shy away from Darawi. The loss of land, this possession Yamu, Yana Hara Sutuban and Leon. Because if you deprive me, how are the sisters how you are in that senior how? Definitely could deprive Yaga Mohawa Hopi. And South Africa is deprived by Sutu and Sutu Kamohawa Hopi. Kimmy Ganava, until I say that the model of Holo Mashuma Masano, Mosomo Lofita. So in any complications, Sayora. But now, my vision, Corey, Papa Hopola Yaga, you can tell the regular project of a suit, Corey. What exactly did the Sutu lose? The Sutu lost to Kim Moon. There could be a governor who said it's a Rangra. Okay, could you have a very Mahatamacha of African Union, currently 64 as a resolution hearing? Aye, the last is on a dollar. Yes, the Ganava glasses. Tell me, Hannah who said it's a Rangra. You can ask how I got the rain in New York glasses in Ghana. You're the seven Hannah here, Rampy. So, there is a lot of guy in thing. How long will it suit in particular because of the unique one? You get a car all over.
1: Yes, and that.
0: The general fella really, Ibima Holo, and as a result, Meralia Ragore, Projalavita engaged South Africa, but we engage that. It's in the color Hona Jena High Calavita. Generated Calata was an Amra. He who puts an error on another to a guy. Logana, Hovani Villanali, TBD Banaba Sutu, Basavit in Africa. Now Hona Jena. The skills that have actually changed sides, considerably more ill in Basai or Superman, that was my teaching in Africa. Africa, Again, ke la ne khotse ditsa tso di ndi ndi so so so no di hosting ebile.
1: Eh yanda.
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0: 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It's a fact. It's missing here because you could see how the Zotu is waking up. 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
0: 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It's a common knowledge. Everyone knows that America never colonized any other country, yes. Especially in Africa.
1: Yeah,
0: but America went to the extent that they considered the plight in Africa. They introduced them to be strong AGOA. AGOA, you have to tell them, you see, you have to tell them, every time you get to the market. My question is, how when they dispossessing the Alice Sutu Kamubuya, oh, Manoni, oh, non-lead resources, you know, that is how they're going to offer. Obani uye kwaeta a special dispensation for Lesotho to compensate so that we boost the economy of Lesotho. 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These are things that we can do Africa but we have done that so. Me je di bone je di bone ba ba ba Lesotho bana le hore ba tswe ba gela. 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Survived the most brutal regime. Yamabuku till 1980s, 1985. Hey, go ahead.
1: We will survive.
0: Who stand up against the most brutal regime? Isn't it INC? I know. Yeah, but in cardinal for community, it would have my dog with it. And it survived. Here in the pizza. Here in the boots. Here in the identity. So, I got to get out of the Taliban about what she's doing, really. I could have money freedom. He could do it like Salamanja. So, I got to find it.
1: You go back home. E leng gore e tle o dutse lejele motsu kapa e tle o sa tlile hae. And you as the Minister of Foreign Affairs, what promise kapa what are we saying to that Mosotho e leng gore hona tjena ka nnete ha thola a sheba lapa la hae, they are in panic mode, ha ba seda ba tshwara eng, ba kopanya le eng, gore they're in panic mode. What can we say to bana bao ba borona?
0: But that's just a drop in an ocean. Because if you talk about 40 buses times 70, I was thinking, you are going to have about 2,800. But can you imagine how? The fundamental was the fundamental cause of the Africa brought up here. For the exploitation is Ali, it's all about Basut. So, the way that the crisis situation, the immediate situation, the disaster situation, he got to look at the language. Muso, Uto in Gagayon. Me, very soon, Muso come up with your plan.
1: No, thank you so much. 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Like I said, that kaneti mona serelle la huluna, people with power, people with influence, people who have a voice to say kaneti rekupa le tuse banabamba mbaboruna ba baso to meganeti. 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All the best.
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1: 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Ah, they did. To say we are going to treat this matter as a matter of agency. It's a crisis. 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

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Mr. Marin is up next. Utla Samalwena, Utla Horinya, Wodonfer Horinyani, Ya Busu Pakasarona, playing that grown folk beautiful music. Let me take this opportunity to thank Dati Dimporto, Minister of Foreign Affairs, King Ke Mungetaona, Waulibuan Dati Kalusia Ramahula. He is a historian. He's very patriotic. Patriot, yes, that is the right word. And someone that is very close to my heart, Kimuthi Longre Udula Abatini, always avails himself, always raises his hand when we need to talk about issues around the history of this country. And Dr. Kalusi, we appreciate you so much, Ndate. And last but not least, the BNPE leader, Ndate Machiseza Mufomobe, I called and he said, let's talk. And I appreciate that so much, Ndate, for the fact that you're always available to share your knowledge with us. And Kantibu Ndate, we wish you all the best. Please do everything in your power to make sure that batho ba bona aba duli live le motho. Having said that, ladies and gentlemen, it's really time for me to bounce. I had an epic time. I had a wonderful time. I hope you enjoyed your listen here at Vibes with Juvie. Darren Sihlele is already ready to take you from now till 7 o'clock. And I'd like to also take this opportunity to wish my friend, very close friend, Heavenly Birthday. Today, Malme Vector would have been turning 34 years old. So I'd like to wish him a Heavenly Birthday. My brother, I don't know what happens to people when they leave this earth, but I would like to believe that you are looking down at us smiling. And happy Heavenly Birthday to you, my brother. You know my heart, you know how much I love you, and you'll forever be in my heart. Happy Heavenly Birthday, Malume Vector, turning 34 today. Ladies and gentlemen, I'm out. Thank you so much.

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There are moments of enjoyment. 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

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Yeah, me Tina Turner. 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He's a happy soul, Almona. 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The covers of the CD, shabala the videos are high. 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I like the art. How many ba tlang hore motho ha le good the acting, everyone will actually acknowledge who you are the best. Hore ho thwe ke Shade and the group kapa ke Shade, they didn't have any problem, but ba tseba hore ge group ile nngwe re abina, we don't have any problem. However, sehlopha sa rona se ka bitswa ka this beautiful lady a nang le lentswe le hantle, ra e bitsa fela Shade, mme ba ile banka lebitso la Shade Adu. 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

0: good vibes, great music, your weekend sorted. 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

0: Monamedi wa Peace no bapaletse sehlopha se bitswang gore fela Get Lime Fisher ba re love changes everything. 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
1: 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Sala. Then I thought I would kiss as I keep PCFM. Got here to Yamu Juice Transport and Toss. Hi, he have a Saturday!

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0: You know, David, you are so fantastic, and I love all of your songs. 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

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Yeah, you have to pick yourself off the crown. 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Ebi to Amfela, are you ready for the 80s? 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

0: Ready for the 80s. 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I love Pinan YMCA, Mega Lagobapala, ready for the 80s. 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Refit and Medua PC, Mehao Sheba, Mitsutsu, Elimitsu, Mesano Fera, Recibilo Horaya Botelela, Impahaja Tokamona Pili, Hetahut.
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Yeah, those were the good old days. Good old days. Yeah, the kind of music that brings back good memories. 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

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Yeah, Kelly Minucci does wonders with his guitar. But this chap, the percussion in you, you'll feel already there's a missing link. 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
0: 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I did select concurrently.
1: Okay.
0: You select a year one in EP. Erore, Yamuhona. I don't want to send to Patala di Chohore. Pero where's our state, where's our declaration of state of disaster on youth unemployment? Honosons of Patala di Chohona, 70,000 Ekushan. You know, Matigana like Jacula, and also 62,000. But how company at Palopalo, you know, like the one I need to chat and see you work in 70,000 into 71,000, but Empire of America 70,000 because it is 70,000 plus. So, yeah, we will appeal a declare. How can I declare a state of disaster? It says with a policy, a declaration of state of disaster, a policy, a saying it came on its own. You don't interfere the policy trading, Kayona. You look at a EML, Merarena, Ibeta, so you go, but suddenly how color with a Malawumucha. How Arabele, Malawumu, Kaumu, Womulomu, why Jemela on its own. Declaration in a policy, they came in free, it is Paro. In Ore, Ma Arabang, ya state of Yanni, Yamiselates of NTK, Harana Botata Leona and Retro, Leona and the Senate. Ma Arabanyena Yabacha, Tengatla Motiva, because we know who is not telling the truth. In Ore, how is a breakdown of Bantutu? 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Mesevetian and any patala to LNBS Mono, 70,000, almost a few Yabacha, who is a very push in the city. Yabatu Gao Fair, but Mona Massina, who is the state of disaster, he is expected to deliver Kaisunyami Sebeti, Obacha, not any other population, as per that declaration.
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0: 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Wow. In the old state, the plural treaty level in the series. In the Vigella, one rally, in the Soviet General Series on Section 34. If we get to Caparamenta, and one is entered in the Pretty Kayona, but he became it a matter to you, but he was also to enter the Hanto Gayo. But don't call into so I cannot see the two when I run. So, what's the interest of the people who are not here? Now, Hapa Mente sent the trip. Musomo only about Hotas are in the parking. Mutas and Atame Hore are a hundred Amarona to see. While I hear Ganabaki, I get to when I cover the disease release. But what are the disease release also? They are part of the government, the law writing rules. The Mohonaka of Mana or Mapolisa Tafanaga Pimit, namely Lituna Levala Ele or Balua Mua. 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
0: 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to have an interest of Honoya or Marinente area. Kabako fellow we upgraded because only direct benefit as a prime minister Kapa never will be above a fund tender at total benefit. So Jazamu Tatla had you begun to think that Musjara had you begun to like it, Sela, how not to work at him, had you begun to work at Muso Ayeta.
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Once upon a time, there lived a man who lived on a planet called Planet Music. 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And these leaders had absolute power.

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Awesome.